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0: Eric Clapton. 98.5 The River. All right, well, being it's been hot lately, how about a refreshing factoid on soft drinks, huh?
1: It won't make you any smarter.
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0: All right, so why do they call them soft drinks? So the word soft is usually used to refer to a non-alcoholic carbonated beverage, thus the soda. The word hard drink, of course, is used to describe alcoholic beverages that are both fermented and distilled. So today and this week, as it's being hot, yes, get yourself an ice-cold Coca-Cola refreshing soft drink, something like that. You're done. You want another one? There you go. Your factoid today on soft drinks. Stay cool, my friends. Stay cool. 98.5 The River.

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But cooler, dropping down to about 60. For tomorrow, mostly sunny, pleasant with a high of 82. As we head for Thursday, we're looking at mostly sunny and mid-80s. From WTWO, your local weather authority, I'm meteorologist Jesse Walker. 98.5.

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It's the Delta-bound Southern Rock Weekend. 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
0: On July 28th, National Water Park Day. Boy, it sounds good. Stay cool. Let's see, a couple things in 1973, so 53 years ago, Grand Funk Railroad's American Band, We're an American Band, came out this day. Deep Purple released Smoke on the Water. 1976, Steve Miller Band, Fly Like an Eagle goes gold. And Joe Perry, so this happened in 79, you know, it's a band. Band members sometimes don't get along, and then they kiss a makeup, and that's what happened here. Joe Perry.

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0: 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Valley's classic rock station. Another set of classics up in just a few minutes here. But I can't leave without your number. Come on, what's my number today? Today is 100 million. 100 million. So we're going to talk Play-Doh. Did you know that Play-Doh was originally created in the 1930s as wallpaper cleaner? Yeah, a little fun fact there for you. First manufactured in Cincinnati, Ohio, the Play-Doh was then reworked and marketed for school kids in the mid-50s. Matter of fact, it was, It was demonstrated for the first time at an educational convention in 1956, where it expanded into stores and department stores worldwide. Today, Play-Doh, still popular, more than 100 million cans produced each year. How about that? Remember the, what was that commercial? The Dr. Phil and Drill? Remember this commercial here?
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2: Open wide, look inside, he needs some Play-Doh tea. One goes here, one goes there, some go underneath. My, oh my, what can this be? For goodness sakes, a cavity!
0: No!
2: First the drilling must begin, then put the Play-Doh filling in. Now his Play-Doh teeth are done. Dr. Drill and Phil is fun. You can make it with Play-Doh.
0: Yeah, yeah. We can smell it right now. Give him a can of Play-Doh, open that baby up. Smell that right now. I gotta go. Have yourself a good day, all right? Keep smiling and keep your classic as always. Like us on our socials, Facebook, Instagram, much more, 98.5theriver.com. 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